The radio was blasting and someone's knocking at the door. I'm looking at my girlfriend, she just passed out on the floor. I've seen so many things I ain't never seen before.

Don't matter if you're a man or a woman. If you're in love with somebody, these are the words that you gotta learn to say. Now listen carefully.